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1: 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Spending your Friday morning with us. We appreciate it. It was a feel good, free the meat, free stuff Friday.
2: Really?
1: Mm-hmm.
2: Well, we got a new lamp in here. Changed the vibe for the Friday.
1: Yeah.
2: It was a whole big day.
1: Yeah, it was a whole thing.
2: Next week will be a short week. It'll be 4th of July week already, Jimbo.
1: Unbelievable.
2: I know official day of summer was whenever. July is full-blown summer to me, though.
1: Oh, sure.
2: July 1st is my summer start.
1: Get some watermelon out.
2: And that also means we'll be a week closer to my birthday. It's a week from today, from Monday. How about that?
1: Whoa. Mm-hmm. That's right.
2: So we got a lot to do next week. Hope you hang out with us. Enjoy. Start off your summer with us right here. Jimbo and Cassio starting at 5 a.m. Monday morning on Rocket 95.1.
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1: On the anniversary of the Bobbiting, 1993. Some of you were around in 93. You might remember the John Wayne Bobbitt business.
2: We can't play, I don't think, any of y'all's taps on this subject.
1: You know, I screened all of them, and while y'all are making some great points, we just can't play.
2: What do you call it? Surgically repaired garbage.
1: Yeah. He was in a...
2: Who said garbage? Because we're reusing it.
1: He was in a... He starred in a movie with his surgically repaired garbage.
2: Which I knew all that. I just didn't want to get into it.
1: We need to stop. We're going to go too far and get fired from
2: this
1: thing.
2: I just want to give credit for whoever's in garbage because we're going to use it again.
1: Oh, no. Yeah. I'm all over. Yeah.
2: Was it Justin or Dave?
1: I can't remember because I quickly deleted them all. So I was afraid I might, in haste, play one of them. really the only one I can play. This is from Ears over in Mississippi. He's got a job.
3: Jimbo Cassio, it's Ears here, checking in from Bayou Country. I just wanted to wish everybody a turnt up Tuesday. Y'all keep rocking, keep kicking. Come on with it, baby. Woo!
1: Turnt up Tuesday. I like a turnt Tuesday.
2: Turnt Tuesday.
1: Can we rename the Tuesday show to Turnt Tuesday? That's a solid name, Ears. Go for it, buddy.
2: I just listened. It was Dave Spires.
1: Dave Spires. Surgically repaired garbage is going down in Jimbo and Cassio history. Thanks, buddy. Dave, you rock.
2: It's surgically repaired garbage.
1: Yeah. Can you imagine if we were a morning show in 1993, how fast we would have been fired?
2: Oh, I was about to say, well,
1: We'd have had a field day until the general manager came in and you literally yanked us off the radio and fired us on the spot.
2: You talking about he just cut us off?
1: Yeah.

0: See, this kind of stuff would have gone on back then. We're old enough to police ourselves now, but back then we would not have had any restraint.
1: We would have had a ball with it.
0: Just the one. But we would have had one.
1: Get to the segment before we get in trouble.
0: I know. Sorry.
1: We're going to get in trouble.
2: Now, tips and tricks to enhance your life. It's Life Hacks with Jimbo and Cassio.
1: Tips and tricks to make your life better, maybe save you some time, maybe save you some money, maybe not even work at all, but we do hope that we share these with you and they optimize your life for the better. Jimbo!
0: Hey.
1: You are a loofah guy. Everybody knows that.
0: A what?
1: A loofah guy.
0: Loofah?
1: Yeah, don't you have a loofah?
0: No. No.
1: Huh?
0: I don't have a loofah, no. I've got my two hands. That's it.
1: I thought you were a loofah guy.
0: No, sir. I have nothing in the shower but one thing of soap.
1: Well, it turns out that washcloths and loofahs might not be doing your skin any favors.
0: Yeah, that checks out. It seems like they get filthy between uses.
1: Dermatologists say washing your hands is the safest. Washing with your hands is the safest and most effective way to clean your body.
0: That's
1: your hands are less likely to irritate the skin, and unlike loofahs, they don't sit around collecting bacteria between showers.
0: That's me. Just hands.
1: Loofahs can become a breeding ground for germs if they're not cleaned after every use. And by the way, who's cleaning them after every use?
0: Wait, how do you clean something that just had soap on it?
1: It's like a wash rag. You just throw it in the washing machine. It needs to be cleaned off.
0: Which means every day we'd have to turn the washing machine on.
1: That's what they're saying.
0: Ridiculous.
1: This can be especially problematic for people with eczema, acne, or sensitive skin. Washcloths get a little more love from dermatologists, but they still come with a warning. They can provide gentle exfoliation by removing dead skin cells, but using them every day may damage your skin's protective barrier. Mm. They say if you use a washcloth, just wash it frequently and hang it up to dry in between uses.
0: Will it dry from one shower to another?
1: Yeah, I mean, you can hang it up on the little handle in your shower.
0: Does it have time to dry?
1: 24 hours? I would think it would.
0: I mean, I don't use one, so I don't know. I just jump in the shower, use hands, and go. That's it.
1: What do you...
0: Pits and privates, hair out.
1: You just paintbrushing with your fingers through the cracks and crevices?
0: Yeah. You're 100%. And it's effective. I'm clean.
1: Right down the cheeks?
0: Everything. Oh, yeah. Even the garbage.
1: Your non-surgically repaired garbage.
0: Yeah. Yep.
1: All right, so there you go.
0: And it's clean as a whistle.
1: Loofah people. They're just telling you it's straight up bad. Why can't we have anything nice?
0: I've never once desired to even try a loofah. That's the thick, plushy thing the ladies take a bath with, right?
1: Yeah. Yeah,
0: it's never occurred to me to even own one.
1: I bet it'd change your life.
0: If it was going to change my life, it's not anymore after this story. It's filthy between uses. It gets filthy.
1: You don't care about that.
0: What are all the horrible things you said? It has mildew in it or something?
1: You didn't. You claimed you didn't vacuum for 2 years once.
0: I don't vacuum a lot, yeah.
1: You worry about germs? You eat turkey that's 74 months old.
0: It's still good.
1: Nope, not one person has died from a loofah. So don't put that in. People have died from eating old turkey. Nobody's died from your old loofah. They're just saying it could collect bacteria, and it could irritate your skin.
0: No chance of it at my house.
1: Okay.
0: No chance of it. No, my garbage is just going to get my hand. That's it. Pits, privates, hair, out.
1: There you go. Watch out for your loofahs. We're just here to turn your world upside down, fellas.

0: Now you're out there going, man, I love my loofah. Well, might be time to give it up. Washcloth, maybe, if you're going to wash it frequently and hang it up to dry.
1: We used wash rags growing up. They were in the shower, wash rags were, but we always hung them up over the towel rack thing to dry.
0: Yeah.
1: I don't remember what happened. I was a kid. I don't remember if they dried or not.
0: They'll dry. 24 hours,
1: they
0: yeah.
1: They do? Okay. The ladies know. They use those things.
0: Well, your towel dries in 24 hours.
1: Yeah. But I feel like the wash rag's a lot wetter than the towel. The towel's just damp.
0: You just squeeze it out. Then hang it up.
1: Yeah, pass. I'm just going to use hands.
0: Use your hands. Swipe your body like Jimbo. Be a man.
1: It's effective. I'm telling you.
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1: Junior's joke of the day!
2: JJ of the D, brought to you by The Deep Comics and Games. Cassio, what do you call a nervous mosquito?
3: What do you... You're very southern. You went very southern there.
2: What's that? What?
3: Mosquito.
2: That's what it is. Mosquito. What do you call a nervous one?
3: What?
2: A jitterbug.
4: What are you going to do about that?
3: Mosquito.
2: Yeah. That's what it is.
3: It's a mosquito.
2: It's a what?
3: It's a mosquito.
2: What's the difference in what you said and what I said?
3: You said mosquito.
2: What'd you say?
3: Mosquito.
2: Same thing. It's a bug that lands on you, sucks your blood, and makes a bite.
3: Correct.
2: Mosquito.
3: Mosquito.
2: Oh, you're going mosquito.
3: That's how it's spelled and pronounced.
2: No.
3: Yeah.
2: Out. That's way too much.
3: I would have accepted Skeeter if you're just going to go full-blown.
2: Skeeter. My friend Mark calls his wife Skeeter.
4: Skeeter!
3: Don't.
2: He does.
3: Jimbo, don't.
2: He does.
3: Jimbo.
2: I could call him right now and he'll call her Skeeter.
3: I could go text him. What is he saying right now? What is he doing?
2: Sleeping.
3: Huh?
2: He did mornings in radio for 25 years. He's crashed during these hours. And I don't blame him.
3: We got a couple of taps I wanted to play before we get into our story, Jimbo. First of all,
4: tap it.
3: Here's Adam.
2: Adam!
5: Good morning, Jimbo Cassio. Just providing a little traffic report. If you're on Mooresville between Oscar Patterson and Walker Lane this morning, please be patient, take your time, or maybe consider an alternate route. Huntsville Utilities is still restoring power to over 1,000 people in that area, so a lot of Huntsville Utilities guys over there this morning, so please just be patient.
2: Working hard. I heard about that. I heard about that giant power outage over there yesterday.
3: That one in the afternoon was a big boy storm. About 7:30, I think it was.
2: Oh yeah, no,
3: they came through heavy.
2: They packed wallops. They murdered us at the Rocket Center.
3: Big, those limbs that are size of trees.
2: Yeah,
3: you know, on the big trees.
2: Yeah,
3: came down at my sister's house. She sent me some video. Huge limbs.
2: Woof. Yeah, it was
3: everybody safe, thankfully.
2: That was a stormy afternoon yesterday.
3: Also in our Tap That Apps, Cameron Reeder.
6: Hey, good morning, guys. Shout out to me. Yesterday, I turned 65, Jimbo.
3: Woo!
6: We are the same age now.
2: Come on. Come on.
6: Well, I don't feel 65. I'm like you. I still feel like I'm 20.
2: Correct.
6: Until I try to do something strenuous. And then I realize I'm 65 years old.
2: Good call.
6: All right. Love you guys. Keep it rocking.
2: Will do. Thanks, buddy.
3: Happy belated birthday, Cameron.
2: I didn't know it was your birthday, Cameron Reeder, but happy birthday, bud.
3: Happy birthday, buddy.
2: Thanks for listening. We appreciate you being around. And 65, yeah. It's 60, a fact. It's a real thing.
3: 65.
2: Mm-hmm.
3: Jimbo, we love the Huntsville International Airport. I mean, we love it.
2: Yeah.
3: I love going in and out of there, parking easy. Getting in through TSA checkpoint has always been easy for me.
2: Yeah.
3: I'm sure somebody's had, you know, some incidents along the way. I've had nothing but smooth. Now
2: we're not supposed

0: to tell this. This is a behind-the-scenes story.
1: What are you going to...
0: A couple of those TSA guys will listen to us.
1: Oh, yeah, yeah. Yeah, I get it.
0: And they, on the download, the super low-key go, hey, how y'all doing? Listen to you this morning.
1: Well, yeah, yeah, usually...
2: Anyway, take your shoes off.
1: It usually gets them when I'm there during the... When we're supposed to be on the air. And And they'll do the... Look at the clock.
0: Yeah, yeah.
1: Okay, day off today.
0: I've had that a couple times.
1: Day off today.
0: What are you coming through here for? You know.
1: Then you leave Huntsville and you're relaxing, flight out, and then you have a layover sometimes if it's a long distance, you know.
0: Yeah.
1: Or even if you just land at wherever you're going and you realize, like, when you're coming back, man, we got it easy. On our airport.
0: Oh, yeah, no. You see this mayhem at these other airports.
1: Man. And it's hard to imagine flying ever being as carefree as they make it look in commercials. As smooth as it is over in Huntsville, there's just things that happen every single day.
0: Oh,
1: you know
0: sure.
1: what I mean?
0: Yeah.
1: There's just so many moving parts.
0: Mm-hmm.
1: For it to even resemble smooth, everything's got to go perfectly.
0: Correct.
1: Much less anything goes... differently. Most of us, if you go anywhere else, there's two kinds of airports, stressful ones and more stressful ones.
0: Yep, except for Huntsville.
1: Do you get stressed or do you just get mad? Are you just, what is your demeanor? Because I know you don't like stress.
0: I think I'm more just in a hurry to get to the gate.
1: Just let me get out of here.
0: Just get things out of the way. Yeah. Give me a moving sidewalk. Move the guy that's standing in the fast lane. I need him to move over to the slow lane. You know,
1: they did a recent report and analyzed the 20 busiest airports in the United States and then ranked them based on how stressful they are.
0: Mm-hmm.
1: They considered things like delays, parking cost, and how to travel between the airport and the city center. Anything come to mind for you on stressful airport?
0: Dallas.
1: Dallas not in the top five.
0: Dallas for some reason gets a lot of weather, so it causes a lot of backups and delays.
1: It does get a lot of weather. I'll give you that. It seems like if you're going through there, you're gonna have a weather delay.
0: Charlotte.
1: Charlotte is easy for me, and I looked at it, and it is the number 20 on. It is the least stressful on their list. It's so small.
0: Charlotte's got little rocking chairs and stuff.
1: It's small.
0: It's kind of cool, but every time I go, I'm in a hurry because I got to get on that. What do you call it? The tram to get to the next set of gates. You know, the D gates.
1: You never stayed in Charlotte.
0: I've never stayed in
1: Charlotte. You did them at layovers.
0: I've only been in there for hours.
1: I've flown out of Charlotte, like, you know, went there and did a gig and had to come back. And it's easy.
0: Yeah, if you're just going one way, yeah.
1: These top stressful airports, O'Hare in Chicago. Oh, I hate it.
0: I don't think I've ever been.
1: Hate it. LaGuardia, New York City. JFK in New York City. Newark, just outside of New York.
0: Those seem super busy.
1: And Denver.
0: Denver, I've been to. That's a headache.
1: It's big. It's busy. I didn't seem too stressed at Denver, but I'm
0: stressed always because I don't think I'm going to make my next connection because we got there late in my head.
1: The least stressful are Minneapolis, St. Paul. I just did that on New Year's. It was actually super easy.
0: Mm-hmm. I've never
1: By the
0: been.
1: Way, theirs is we went downstairs and got on the train that goes through the city. Took us straight to where we needed to go.
0: What?
1: It was super easy. Mm. Phoenix Sky Harbor, San Francisco, Harry Reid in Las Vegas, and then Charlotte. Vegas is super stressful to me.
0: Is it?
1: It's because it's always slammed.
0: It's busy for sure.
1: Getting through TSA. Once you get through there... It's fine. It just takes forever to get through TSA.
0: When I go to Vegas, it's just to land or take off. I don't connect in Vegas for any reason. And to me, I zoom through TSA.
1: Now, see, I feel like I've had a different one. That's interesting.
0: Hey, I got a blue card at Vegas TSA. You get a blue card. Hey, they all turn their heads. Oh, blue card.
1: What's that mean?
0: That means you just zoomed.

0: You're straight pass.
1: Well, why do you get a blue card?
0: I have no idea. I don't know what I got tagged with, but it was the greatest experience of my life.
1: What do you mean you got a blue card? What does that mean?
0: I had to take nothing out of pockets. Nothing came off. Belts didn't come off. I just walked right through the X-ray machine, and everybody goes, thank you. I mean, they're thanking me for walking through TSA.
1: Last time I was there, we had to our whole bag scanning machine shut down.
0: Oh, snap. What a nightmare.
1: Now we're taking them off. People still slinging them on. We're taking them off, putting them on another.
0: Oh, no.
1: Now they're mad because now we're breaking their line. You know what I mean?
0: Oh, no, sure. Everybody's mad.
1: but it's not our fault.
0: Right.
1: But it was put your bag over there.
0: Mm-mm.
1: It was a whole thing.
0: Mm.
1: So we got it lucky. We say it all the time. It's Huntsville. You just go, at least I'm getting out. I'm leaving town. I'm leaving in a good mood. You know what I mean?
0: Oh, sure. Yeah, I know. It's super easy.
1: You go, I can get in here, and I'm going to have a fun time.
0: Yep.
1: I'm not going to feel hurried. I'm going to get to my gate in plenty of time.
0: The good old HSV.
1: The good old HSV. Houston seems pretty rough. That's big.
0: Houston Hobby, yeah. Yeah, I know that is a nightmare.
1: Hot, large.
0: Another, this is more weather. I don't know why Texas gets the weather and gets all these backups, but they do.
1: They do. They do all the time. There you go. What's your favorite ones? What's your most stressful? Which airport where you just go, I'm not going there anymore. I'm done with that.
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1: Ooh, all right.

0: We got to catch up on. We've been doing a lot of topics this morning. We have.
1: We've been everywhere. We scattered.
0: Let's don't get into the anniversary we started the show with.
1: Oh, the Bobbitt?
0: Jimbo.
1: Well, no, it's a fact.
0: I know, but not the junior joke. No, no.
1: We will no longer be celebrating the Bobbitting.
0: We have
1: the cutting of the garbage.
0: We just talked about stressful airports, how easy we got it out of Huntsville.
1: Yeah.
0: And of course, we got some taps that we need to play too. You can also hit us up on social media at the Rocket 951.
1: Okay. Tap that up, the Rocket 95.1 listening app. You got some you want to play?
0: Yeah, here we go.
2: I saw a Family Guy video where Quagmire and Peter were singing a song called Have You Ever Put Butter on a Pop-Tart? So I got to ask Jimbo, have you ever put butter on a Pop-Tart?
1: Absolutely.
0: Yeah, we've talked about that before. Your favorite is unfrosted Pop-Tarts. Put a little butter on them in the toaster.
1: Gobbly city. Overburn them a little bit. Burn them a little bit too much, and then the butter calms them down.
0: Yeah. Mm-hmm. Calms them down.
1: Oh, it's so good.
0: Stephen Lee, tap that app.
1: Stephen.
3: Jimbo, Cassio, good morning. Stuck in traffic here on 65. The airport thing, Dallas, nailed it. Super, super stressful and delayed every time. Mm-hmm. Canceled flights. Maddening. I've been stuck in there overnight before. But one thing I want to mention is that being a retired military, the one thing I have to resist is like slamming people in the throat because they don't know how to pack. You know, like common sense, man. Like you don't have room for a suitcase.
0: It's getting hot.
3: In the cap. You know, why even risk it? Check your bags or pack light. You know what I mean?
1: He's spinning.
3: Like, holy moly.
0: He's mad again.
3: Super stressful. Yeah. I travel with a backpack. That's it. I don't even check anything. Oh, frustrating. I feel you, Jimbo. Have a great day.
0: Here's Cassie Archer.
4: Hey, Jimbo and Cassio.
0: Hey.
4: This is Cassie.
0: Hey.
4: I can tell you which one I would never want to go back to, and that would be the one in Nashville, Tennessee.
0: Mm.
4: Only because I had a really bad experience. I had to take a trip for work unexpectedly, so I had to pack quickly. Forgot that I had a pistol in my suitcase.
0: Cassie. Oh.
4: It went through the scanner, the conveyor belt.
0: Oh, no.
4: I got flagged, got interrogated for almost an hour.
0: Yeah.
4: They took the pistol from me. Thank gosh there was not one in the chamber, or I probably would have went to jail.
1: Mm.
4: So Nashville, Tennessee is a big no for me.
0: Mm. Wait.
4: Have a great day.
0: Yeah, but Cassie, that's on you.
1: Cassie, that's kind of your fault.
0: They did what they were supposed to do.
1: Yeah. We needed to check you out to see if you had harmful intentions.
0: Yeah. Yeah.
1: Cassie.
0: Well, by the way, I don't like going to Nashville Airport either. I've never had a gun in there, but it's just, by the time you get all the way over there, parking is through the roof.
1: Oh, yeah.
0: It's way away from but you have to hop on that tram or whatever.
1: The parking's so far away, you have to take a bus to the terminal.
0: It's just a handle. Checking in from Pennsylvania, Charlie Thrower.
1: Charlie.
5: Of all the airports, Atlanta has been my arch nemesis for years. And I'll tell you why. Never fails. I get a connection in Atlanta, and I land at gate double Z, and I have to get my connection and gate A all the way out in Savannah, and I got 10 minutes to do it, and I got to get a tram, and that tram's running late, or it's full. I can't stand Atlanta. Mm. Not the city. The city's kind of cool, but that airport is a motherfucker.
1: That can be any airport, though. If your connection's late.
0: Yeah. And it's far away.
1: You have to go from double D all the way back to B.
0: Such a handle.
1: You know, you got to get on several buses and a tram or two and literally change buildings.
0: Speaking of Charlie, he tweeted us earlier. We, in Life Hacks, we talked about loofahs may be tough on your skin, according to dermatologists.
1: Mm-hmm.
0: They actually say wash rags are better than loofahs, but not the best. And that just hands is probably the best.
1: Yeah.
0: And you announced

0: You have no wash rag or anything in there.
1: No, just hands.
0: Now I'll go hands a lot, but I do have a rag to just, you know, get some spots.
1: I don't.
0: You said no. You're just hands only.
1: 100%.
0: Charlie tweets at Jimbo Wood. Where's Conrad when you need him? You back there just raw dogging the booty crack?
1: Yep. Getting it clean, son.
0: And then Travis Davis, BL002,
1: yep,
0: tweets in.
1: Trav.
0: He tweets in. At the Rocket 951, at the Casio Kid, at the Jimbo Wood, excuse me. My flabbers have been gasted.
1: What? I've never heard that before. My flabbers have been gasted.
0: Tell Jimbo to get an exfoliating device and wash, W-A-R-S-H, wash his butt. If I meet him and he smells like 3 pounds of Get Back, I'm going to be 38 hot.
1: Pounds of Get Back.
0: He's only 38 hot.
1: Travis, you don't have anything to worry about, buddy. Nothing to worry about.
0: I work with Jimbo every day. He's never smelled like 3 pounds of Get Back.
1: I don't stink. I'm clean as a whistle. We're all good, bud.
0: Can we use 3 pounds of Get Back?
1: There's a lot of things I need to take away from the show today.
0: Right at now.
1: Garbage.
0: Yeah, garbage?
1: Surgically repaired garbage.
0: Stop.
1: Is my number one.
0: Stop. Yeah, but we're not going to use surgically repaired with it.
1: Was it 3 pounds to Get Back or 30 pounds?
0: 3 pounds of
1: Get Back. I'm going to be 38 mad. These are great.
0: 38
1: saying.
0: Hot. 38
1: hot. These are awesome.
0: Warsh. That's how you say it anyway. So that one didn't stand out.
1: Warsh.
0: Don't you say washer?
1: Washer and dryer, yeah.
0: Washer.
1: Mm-hmm.
0: All right, so there you go. Our flabbers have been gasted by y'all this morning.
1: Your flabbers gasted.
0: This is a crazy one today.
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1: Good morning, guys. Junior Joke Submission of the Day. Why do ducks have tail feathers?
2: Why?
1: Huh? To cover their butt quacks. Yeah, what you gonna do with that?
3: What are you gonna do?
2: By the way, I know it was listener submitted, but another day with no 4th of July joke.
4: Yeah, well, that was listener submitted. I get a break on listener submissions.
2: Okay. You just told me to remind you.
4: I know. I'm all about it. I've got my junior joke 4th of July list ready.
2: You ready to go?
4: Yeah. Yeah, I do.
2: All right, Jimbo, we, a few weeks ago, maybe a few months ago, I came in here and told you, it started

0: Because we were talking about you. Well, here's what it ended up being. You telling us that you clip your toenails in the sink.
1: I do.
0: And that changed the trajectory of this show.
1: It's like a personal pedicure, but I'm doing it.
0: Uh-huh. And, but that started by, or around that time, we talked about I like to lotion my feet. You know, because we were talking about wearing flip-flops and how the ladies don't like you wearing sandals and flip-flops.
1: Yeah, they don't like to expose toes.
0: And especially if you're going to rock the nasty feet.
1: Yeah, oh yeah. Calloused.
0: Yeah, so I try to keep lotion on mine. And
1: but you do this on the regular?
0: Yeah. Yeah. When I get out of the shower or do my, you know, trim my toenail.
1: I have put lotion on my feet one time in my life, and that's because you made me for this show.
0: Okay, tell us the process. What did you do?
1: Well, I mean, I did it very hesitantly because I've never done anything so bizarre in my life.
0: Okay. Well, you got a pedicure.
1: A pedicure is, I mean, that's something you pay someone to do for you.
0: Okay.
1: And they've, you know, to me, you're keeping somebody employed. And a petty is okay. A petty is a solid thing to do for yourself.
0: Your mind works.
1: My toes have never looked better after the petty.
0: Sure.
1: She put some clear gloss, what is it, gloss toenail polish.
0: Toenail polish, okay. Didn't know what you were looking for there.
1: Solid.
0: Okay.
1: It was a good look. It was a good look.
0: Pedicures are fantastic.
1: I've only had that done the one time, though.
0: Okay.
1: You and I did it down at the beach.
0: Yeah, it's fantastic.
1: Along with some others.
0: A little hot wax.
1: Ooh, it was solid. Yeah. So this is where my head was going when you told me to, you said set a reminder to lotion your feet tonight.
0: Yeah. Because I told you to do it when I talked about it.
1: Yeah, but I blew it off.
0: Yeah.
1: So I did it this time because you asked me to, and I was home from the Rocket Center. My feet were kind of dry and tired. You know, it was just a long day. Mm-hmm. So I was watching TV, and my reminder popped up on my phone, and so I went and got the lotion.
0: So you didn't shower or anything. You just went straight up, let's lotion them.
1: Yeah.
0: How they are.
1: What's what you told me to do? You didn't tell me there was a process of going to take a shower.
0: There's any process. Yeah, there's any process.
1: Yeah, and that's just the strangest thing I've ever done to myself.
0: Well, I usually go shower because your feet are the cleanest. You see what I mean?
1: Yeah, no, I get it.
0: Yeah.
1: I did it. Uh-huh. And then I didn't know whether I should walk or not because I had lotion on my feet. Should that be on the carpet? Ran through my mind.
0: Should that be on the carpet?
1: Nobody's got lotion on their carpet.
0: The guy who doesn't clean his carpet for 4 years.
1: No, I vacuumed. I just vacuumed Sunday.
0: Before that? Was it 2026?
1: Possibly. But should lotion be on the carpet? It was was the outstanding question.
0: Okay.
1: So I had to let my feet dry. After
0: let
1: I put
0: them dry?
1: Well.
0: What are you doing?
1: Lotion was on them. Nobody's got lotion on their feet.
0: It doesn't. Okay. This is your experience. I don't question your experience.
1: So, finally I got up because I had to, there were things that had to be done. I don't remember what it was, wash dishes or something. So I went into the kitchen where there was a...
0: I let him dry.
1: Huh?
0: I let him dry. You just sat there and let him dry.
1: Well, that's what they were wet with lotion.
0: They're not wet. It's your feet are now moisturized.
1: But there's outstanding liquid on
0: them. Did they not feel like baby feet? They felt baby feet.
1: They did. They were pretty soft.
0: They felt so good.
1: They're pretty soft.
0: Yeah. You let them dry.
1: Anyway, when I got in the kitchen, I kind of tiptoed across the carpet because I didn't want to get lotion on the carpet. And when I got to the kitchen, my feet were slippery as hell. And I was like, what's happening?
0: Did you rub it in?
1: Yeah.
0: Just rub it in.
1: Yes, I did.
0: Just dip it in there and walk off?
1: I rubbed it in.
0: Okay. I've never slid. I've never.

0: slid after lotion in my feet. Well, not once have I slid.
1: And you don't use the Vaseline intensive care that I use. Whatever I got at Walmart. Okay. I don't know the name of it.
0: So you almost fall.
1: I slipped a little bit. And swore to myself I would never put lotion on my feet again. Why in the world do people put lotion on their feet? Occurred to me.
0: It needs to happen.
1: My feet are fine without lotion.
0: I don't think that.
1: I don't have dry, cracked, gross feet. I have solid pedicure feet because I do it myself.
0: Solid pedicure feet. I don't put lotion yourself.
1: I don't lotion them. I've never lotioned them. I've lotioned my feet one time in my life, and that's because you made me. I've never once put lotion after I get off the kitchen sink and cut them. Cut the toenails. Never once.
0: After I get off the kitchen sink.
1: Yeah. Which is where I cut my toenails.
0: Sure.
1: Solid place to do it.
0: Sure it is.
1: Oh, you can watch TV. You got warm water.
0: You won't slip.
1: No.
0: Get you?
1: Get a paper towel and dry them off. Huh? It's a great, great thing to do.
0: Yeah.
1: Well, I'm not going to make a future of lotioning my feet.
0: I'm the weird guy for putting lotion on my feet.
1: It's just not something that came to mind, ever. Lotion on my feet. Ever in my life have I ever sat and watched a TV going, you know what, my feet could use some lotion.
0: Well, none of us have said I'd like to sit on the counter and put my feet in the sink. So well, you're acting like we're weird.
1: Then y'all are missing out. Huh? Y'all are missing out on one of the great pleasures of life.
0: You want to break the internet is record that. If you, I swear on my life.
1: You say I break the internet on everything
0: and
1: I do.
0: You never do it.
1: Because it gets six likes.
0: You never do
1: Why
0: it.
1: Why would I waste that kind of time for six likes?
0: I promise you this, it'll go viral if you do a pedicure in the sink. It will go viral. I'll announce right here. I know for a fact all of our listeners will reshare it because they want everyone to experience you climbing into the kitchen sink.
1: Well,
0: sitting on your counter.
1: I'd have to have somebody over to film it because I can't do that and do the thing and the pedicure at the same time.
0: You set your phone up.
1: I don't have a phone
0: something.
1: Thing. I don't have a setter up or phone.
0: You got a
1: hitchy.
0: You got a deal. You got to just do like that. The coffee cup.
1: Oh, I didn't think of that.
0: But you ain't got a holder. You got anything that you can prop your phone up on.
1: People have fancy things for. To do stuff like that. These
0: fancy things.
1: These people who share their lives on social media have devices. They have like a holder and a thing and a stick that holds the camera. I don't have any of that mess. I'm just me with a camera, with a phone.
0: Tallulah Osteen said, Jimbo, please do not walk on hard floors with freshly lotioned feet.
1: Yeah,
0: if you do, you'll be replacing more than your shoulder.
1: Correct. That is a fact. That is truth. Because I lived it when you made me lotion my feet.
0: I think it's because you're light on your feet. You know, you got the slender hips. I'm fat. I just weigh down. I press into the ground. There ain't no sliding with me. There's no sliding. It feels like a baby feet. It feels
1: soft. They did feel soft. Yeah, yeah. I'll give you that. They did feel like baby feet.
0: Yeah.
1: They did. And looked solid, too.
0: Solid.
1: Yeah.
0: Yeah.
1: I mean, I kicked back, crossed them.
0: Because they needed it.
1: Just to look at them.
0: Them zombies were dry. They were begging for moisture.
1: Well, they'd been at a chlorinated swimming pool for 5 hours before that.
0: Yeah. Yeah. All right. So you lotioned your feet, but that's it.
1: Yeah, that's a one and done.
0: Not again.
1: No. That's a one and done.
0: Not just on a Sunday when you're just chilling.
1: No.
0: Get you a little afternoon shower.
1: No. Pass.
0: Well, about after you should do it after you trim your toenails. Like, have that be a part of your pedi.
1: Lotion?
0: Yeah.
1: I can't guarantee that. I mean, there maybe. I can't guarantee it, though.
0: I can't guarantee that. Okay.
1: Appreciate you giving me
0: a
1: life tip.
0: Yeah. Didn't work.
1: No, I mean, I did it the one time, and I'm one and done on lotioning feet.
0: All right. What else should we make Jimbo do? Y'all let us know.

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3: Well, did you bump the bubbler?
2: I bumped the bubbler for 4th of July. He got his in.
3: All right, last segment we talked about lotioning your feet. I lotion my feet usually after I get out of the shower. I said it's a game changer. I finally talked Jimbo into trying it. Jimbo, I don't want to put words in your mouth. You did not like it.
2: Yeah.
3: One, due to you almost slipping and falling in the kitchen.
2: Right.
3: Two, you were, quote, worried about your carpet.
2: Well, my feet were wet with lotion.
3: Yeah.
2: I didn't want to walk on the carpet with lotioned feet.
3: Okay. So, I told you to record it. Next time, you should record your pedicure in the kitchen.
2: Mm.
3: You told us on air you do your own self-pedicure in the kitchen sink. You sit up on the counter.
2: Yeah. Feet in the sink.
3: Now we are getting one.
2: Some of y'all are going to try that, by the way. You're just not going to tell anybody. I'm telling you, it's the greatest. Soapy warm water with your feet soaking while you're watching TV. Mm. You beat it. There's nothing better.
3: But you're soaking. You just let them soak.
2: Yeah, for a while.
3: What's a while?
2: Them toenails have to get soft so you can manipulate them.
3: Manipulate them?
2: You gotta cut them right.
3: Why did you make a knife swipe? Are you cutting them with a knife?
2: No. Fingernail clippers.
3: Okay. All right, so we got all kind of stuff. We got tweets and Tap That apps. 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
2: Brillo pad tapped in, Brillo. Okay.
5: Jimbo might want to hold off on the lotion on the feet. If he does it when he cuts his toenails, he might slip off the countertop.
2: It's a good call.
3: Yeah, we don't want you slipping off the counter.
2: Good call.
3: Nope, and by the way, nobody would believe that story. Authorities, when they showed up.
2: When you get to my age, you worry about falling. You think I'm going to fall off of, 4 foot countertop? No way.
3: I went over the corner and goes, guys, it looks like he fell from a high distance, like off a counter or something. No, we found him in his kitchen floor.

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1: Good morning, Jamel Casio. It's the Jolly Plumber here. Yeah, Jimmo's got the perfect pedicured feet while he's sitting on the countertop watching TV, eating his salmon sandwich. Get it?
2: You brought up salmon sandwiches one time.
0: Oh, yeah.
2: And it will not stop.
0: Charlie Thrower tapped in. Charlie.
3: Someone pick up the phone and get in touch with Dos Equis. We just found their new brand ambassador. Women want to be with him. Men want to be him. The most interesting man in the world.
4: Yep.
3: Jimbo Wood.
4: Charlie Thrower.
2: Do you need me to come over and start recording all this? I will. Would that be awkward if I have another man watching you do your pedicure?
0: The most awkward. Viper Moore tapped in.
2: Viper.
0: Good morning.
5: Morning, Jimbo Casio. Viper here. Happy Thursday.
0: Hi,
5: just wanted to chime in. Even though I know you said how your feet feel with lotion, you want to talk about one of the great pleasures of life? Kind of on the same thing. If you go and get a full body massage, I mean like a good 90-minute full body massage where they work out everything, they wipe everything down, you're covered in, you know, awesome lotion, everything. When you come out of there, you feel 1,000,000% better. Mm. You just feel utterly amazing, head to toe. So, just my thought for the day, you guys should try it. You guys have a good one. Kick it.
0: Well, I mean, that was a heck of an endorsement for a full body massage, which I've never had.
2: Lotion? What's happening here?
0: I've never had a full body massage. Have you? Where you just go in for 90 minutes and let them do their thing?
2: I've watched some videos on some massages.
0: I'm sure you have. Cameron Reeder tapped that out.
6: Okay, so I have to lotion my feet constantly, and it's because in our family, we have really, really dry feet, and sometimes it can get really bad if you don't take proper care of your feet. My feet crack periodically, and it's very painful, so I have to keep them very, very lubricated, supple, so that that doesn't occur, or it doesn't occur as often or as badly, so... Some people need to lotion their feet all the time. Other people have genetic gifts that prevent their feet from drying and cracking. So there you have it from Dr. Reeder.
0: Cameron Reeder, that was what an overshare.
2: I didn't know dry feet were hereditary.
0: Word of the day on this show is supple. Word of the day, Cameron Reeder.
2: Here's the deal. I think subconsciously, you don't use supple unless it's, you know.
0: Just be careful right now. Be careful.
2: Supple.
0: More careful than ever.
2: But I've never heard.
0: B-Dubs tapped in. B-Dub.
7: Good morning. I figured I would just offer some insight as someone who lotions my whole body twice a day. If you lotion right when you get out of the shower, your skin's already soft, so your feet are going to absorb the lotion really quickly, and it's not going to leave that slippery, wet feeling. If you lotion your feet, just raw dog right off your couch or your sink or whatever.
0: Supple.
7: The lotion's going to take a lot longer to absorb, so if you get up and walk around, yeah, you're going to slip. You're going to slip and fall.
0: I nearly did.
2: Well, okay. So by the way, we didn't know that was a thing, but I told you I never slip. But I didn't know that was because I was doing it after the shower.
0: You
2: did it just raw dogging as she put. By the way,
0: supple.
2: What do you know what supple means?
0: I don't. Soft and plush and pliable.
2: No.
0: What?
2: It means bending and moving easily and gracefully, very flexible.
0: Supple.
2: Like when you say her supple fingers.
0: Well, that's word of the day. Supple. Word of the day.
2: Easily manipulated, not stiff or hard.
0: There's some more taps, but I haven't pre-listened, and this is a topic where they could go ham.

0: Bubba Man tapped that out.
1: Have you pre-listened? Bubba.
2: Soaking warm water with your feet soaking.
3: I like going to get a pedicure because I like the massage on my feet and legs.
1: Yeah. Good call. Good call.
0: Bubba chiming in there.
1: I'm all in. I see what you mean. I know what you mean. There's nothing quite like that.
0: Yeah, I like when they put that hot wax in the plastic bag and put that plastic bag all the way up to your knee, basically.
1: That warm water with the vibrating tub.
0: Why don't you get you one of them feet soakers if you love soaking your feet so much?
1: Yeah, I've never had one of those.
0: You just put it in the floor, then you sit in your, you know, on your couch.
1: Well, now we have the wet carpet issue again.
0: I think you're too... Hey, you get a towel.
1: Oh, and step on the towel.
0: Yeah. Dry your feet off. I think you're too old to be climbing up on the counter.
1: No, I'm not. I'm agile.
0: But you got slick feet.
1: Oh no, they're perfect. They are. When I get out of that pedicure, they are squared away, son.
0: You dry them off?
1: Yeah. Oh yeah.
0: Got your towel right there.
1: Uh huh. Believe that.
0: You dry them on the counter,
1: son? I've dialed it in.
0: Do you dry them on the counter?
1: Yeah.
0: Like while you're sitting on the counter.
1: Uh huh. Mm-hmm. Yep, I'll drain the sink and then dry them in there. It's all good.
0: Dry them in the sink.
1: By the time I hop off the counter, they are dry and warm and fantastic.
0: I imagine you kicking back, propping them up on that dishwash rack. You know what I mean? The dish rack.
1: No.
0: Where you dry your dishes.
1: I don't have one of those. I don't have a dish
0: rack. That's what I'm picturing. That little plastic rack where you put all your dry dishes.
1: No, I've seen them before.
0: In my mind, you just kick back.
1: That's way above my price range.
0: Lay your head on the paper towels and then put your feet on the dish rack.
1: Boy, you have a mental picture that's never happened.
0: Well, I didn't
1: imagination.
0: I didn't see you perched up on the counter like a gargoyle either, but here we are.
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1: Great Martini. 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Great Martini in the studio. Good morning.
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0: headline guy.
1: Why won't you call me a news reporter like you do the Greg Screws of the world?
0: Well, a news Greg Screws reader. Yeah, Greg's a real reporter.
1: I'm a journalist.
0: Is that what you think you are? You're a rereader.
1: I don't know what you're
0: Somebody thinking. Else has written it, and you're just rebroadcasting it.
1: It's not true. I have editor's comments.
0: Nevertheless, you are someone who gives us an update.
1: I can't hear you.
0: Oh.
1: Hating on me over my kazoo.
0: Great Martini with the week's headlines, in case you missed anything.
1: Jimbo, are you ready for all these? Here we
0: sure.
1: go.
0: Let's go.
1: I don't know if you saw, Jimbo. Archaeologists have found evidence of dentistry dating back 60,000 years in a cave in southern Siberia.
0: Well, whatever they did hurt because they didn't have Novocaine.
1: Yeah,
0: maybe they had a leaf they could chew on. That
1: I don't want to be in that dentist chair.
0: No, sir.
1: They also, with the first evidence of dentistry, they also found the first use of the phrase, "I'm sorry, your insurance doesn't cover that."
0: Yeah. That happens a lot.
1: Jimbo, the U.S. is experiencing a protein powder shortage.
0: Yeah, we'll have protein on stuff.
1: So if you haven't already, hug your nearest douchebag today. Having a tough one. Going through withdrawals.
0: Yeah.
1: Jimbo, actress Deidre Hall is celebrating 50 years of being on Days of Our Lives.
0: Wow!
1: 50 years on the same show.
0: I didn't even know we still had soap operas.
1: Yeah, she plans to stay on the show until she ends up in General Hospital.
0: Who watches soap operas? Who's home for that?
1: A lot of people are home. You're home. If you turn them on, you just don't turn them on.
0: No, I don't.
1: Jimbo, Rod Stewart is making headlines because it's been seen he is using an oxygen tank during his shows.
0: We heard that.
1: Yeah. Or as his fans put it, he really is just like us. It's a whole crowd out there at the Rod Stewart show.
0: Sure.
1: Not a lot of Gen Zers there.
0: Some blue hairs out there?
1: Jimbo, Dwayne The Rock Johnson wore a 40-pound prosthetic bodysuit for his new movie he is filming.
0: Well, he's doing a lot of this makeup acting lately.
1: 40-pound prosthetic bodysuit. So check out Dwayne Johnson in the Casio story.
0: What was the other one he did about the MMA fighter? Where he had crazy makeup.
1: It's good. Did you see it yet?
0: No.
1: You should watch it. It's very good.
0: Is it?
1: Yeah. Jimbo, Mel Brooks turns 100 on Sunday.
0: Unbelievable.
1: Huh?
0: Unreal.
1: He plans to celebrate with all his friends. So look for him at the Hollywood Forever Cemetery.
0: Yeah.
1: Yeah. How about this? 100 years old. Mel just finished making Spaceballs 2.
0: Yeah.
1: As a fan, I'm excited. But as an American, I'm sad things have gotten so bad that 100-year-olds still have to work. Let him retire.
0: Yeah, no joke. Let it go.
1: Jimbo, Supergirl opens today.
0: Yeah, we've heard about that.
1: She's like Superman, but instead of kryptonite, you stomp her with a glass ceiling.
0: Ouch.
1: Also, Jimbo, today is Take Your Dog to Work Day.
0: Did you bring Hank?
1: I don't own Hank. You have to ask Casio.
0: I forgot you were in a character. You sound kind of like Casio.
1: National Take Your Dog to Work Day. After all, you neutered him. Now he gets to see what neuters you. He gets to see the true you.
0: Yeah, no, for sure.
1: Jimbo, the Cheesecake Factory has unveiled a new cheesecake flavor for

0: National Cheesecake Day.
1: What in the world new flavor could this be?
0: I can't find it, and I'm on page 453 of their menu. Yeah,
1: they got a thick one.
0: She said, Jimbo!
1: They got a thick one.
0: Jimbo, researchers have identified a new Australian spider that catapults its prey into the air.
1: Unreal.
0: That headline again. Researchers have identified a new reason to never, ever visit Australia.
1: That's a fact. Fact.
0: Ryan Reynolds says he announced that he once spent a month in the hospital after he was hit by a drunk driver.
1: Oh, boy.
0: Yes.
1: We didn't hear about that.
0: On the bright side, he got to meet Tiger Woods.
1: Tiger has some hospital stays under his belt.
0: Jimbo, I don't know if you saw. Nick Cannon is getting, Nick Cannon.
1: I don't. Is he a pop culture figure that I should know and just don't?
0: Yeah.
1: Yeah, I don't know who that is.
0: He used to host Wildin' Out on MTV. Now he hosts The Masked Singer.
1: No.
0: Okay. he is getting a reality show about being, he used to be married to Mariah Carey.
1: Okay.
0: But he is getting a reality show about his life. He is a dad to 12 kids with 6 different women.
1: Go get it, Nick. Wow.
0: Yeah, we're not sure the titles yet, but they've tossed around Knocker Upper, Pregnant at First Sight, and What Not to Wear. Spoiler alert, a prophylactic.
1: Yeah. Yeah.
0: A lot of kids.
1: Yeah.
0: Last few, Jimbo.
1: That's a lot of kids.
0: Jimbo, the military has reinstated its flu shot requirement just months after suspending it due to a flu outbreak at Lackland Air Force Base.
1: Yeah, that checks out.
0: When reached for comment, RFK Jr. said, but did you even try the scorpion venom and the sewer water first? Watch it now with the sewer water. It'll get the flu away. Last but not least, Jimbo.
1: Sewer water.
0: Last but not least, Kraft is developing a TSA-compliant container of ranch dressing.
1: Oh, is that right?
0: Yeah. Great. So I shoved all these dry packets up me at myself for nothing. Now they tell me.
1: Great martini. With the week's headlines,
0: yeah.
1: Great martini every single Friday here on Rocket 95.1. Thank you, sir.
0: No, thank you for having me. I hope you're now aware of all of the headlines that you need. And on the way out, I hope you enjoy this smoke bomb.
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0: 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And we will have more tickets for you to win to see Five Finger Death Punch at the Orion Amphitheater. And another show that's going to be coming up at the Orion very soon, it is Creed with special guest Mammoth and Hinder. 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

0: 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I'm Shay Fox. Thank you so much for hanging out and having the Rocket on this Saturday. 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

0: Sublime Until the Sun Explodes on your rock station, Rocket 95.1. And with the World Cup taking place, there are a lot of questions that people have been Googling. And one of the top questions is ranch an American thing? This is the top trending question related to Americans over the past week. Another question was, can I bring ranch dressing on a plane? And TSA ranch dressing warning also spiked this week for foreign visitors who want to bring some home with them. And since ranch is a sauce or gel, bottles of it must go in your checked bag. On the way for Architects, also Lit and Trapped on Rocket 95.1.
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